0: Vini Classics.
1: Hit it. 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

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And I said, baby, baby, baby, is there some karmic chi?

sidewalk where her house burnt down 2 years ago. People say that back then, she really wasn't that crazy.

wild thing, I think I love you. But I wanna know for sure. So come on, hold me tight.

dock of Tiger Bay, on the road to Mandalay, from Bombay to Santa Fe, over the hills